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Slinging your Havoy, pull me grind, bro. Mind on my money, on my money, on my mind, huh? Got some rock, on my island, ranting rocks, huh?

Free boys and Vind a hanko, Manolo, Mariachi, Rasta, Viking. Yeah.

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Am I the only one around who deserves the presence of demons? You belong to me now, Pablo, no matter what they say. So don't keep begging me to leave you, Pablo, 'cause I'm here to stay. And now I'm gonna get you, Pablo, somehow. 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

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The electric is put on a key which goes into a box, and Dad puts a fiver on every so often. 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And the gas, when that runs out, the whole house is freezing.

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And it cuts me in two.

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There are things you should keep to yourself. I haven't said too much, have I? There are things you should keep to yourself.